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1: 1, 2, 3, come on. 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Rock to the beat, cause we are the best. 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

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We're throwing it back. 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

another day was something that was normal in the 90s, but would be crazy today. Let us know on social media. A question is posted and pinned to the top. You can also hit us up on the Jams Radio Hotline, 803-250-5933. Call or text. Coming up for you, got some iced tea. 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

0: made it to the hump. It's Wednesday. Just got to make it over the hump. We're going to get over that hump together here inside the Morning Hip-Hop Hustle today. Of course, lots of events going on for you. Going to get you up to date on those. And do you look at people's phone background and do you judge them for it? Well, we'll tell you how many Americans, according to a new survey, judge people by their phone backgrounds. Also, you know those random spam texts you get? Or you get texts, not necessarily spam, but you reply, stop, to receive, to no longer receive those texts. It says, reply, stop. Well, we'll tell you why you may not want to do that. There's a little caveat there. Also for you. Got your Mac Man's Random Facts coming up Thursday. We got you back in the day for July the 29th. And entertainment buzz for today as well. Plus, DJ K-Max coming, kicking off your 7 o'clock hour with your morning drive mix. And our question of the day for Wednesday. What's something that was normal in the 90s but would be crazy today? You know, calling somebody else's house phone, riding in the back of a pickup. You guys remember doing that? Yeah. No GPS. Remember pulling out the map? Well, let us know your answer. Our question is posted and pinned to the top of our social media pages. You can leave a comment there. You can also comment on our Jams radio hotline, 803-250-5933. That's 803-250-5933. 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What's something that was normal in the 90s but will be absolutely crazy today? 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

0: 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Our question of the day for Wednesday. What's something that was normal in the 90s but would be crazy today? 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That's 803-250-5933. Our question of the day for Wednesday. What's something that was normal in the 90s but would be crazy today? More coming up for you on the way. Musically, NWA got the Quad City DJs for your Outkast on the way. And we'll tell you about the Carolina Career Fair coming to Sumter, Florence, and Orangeburg next week. Got those details. 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

0: And the Carolina Career Fair is coming next week to job seekers in the PD and the Midlands, August 4th, 5th, and 6th. 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Yes, that's one of the things we do here at Community Broadcasters. And if you're looking for a new career path, the Carolina Career Fair is back next week with three massive hiring events across the region. Polish up your resume and dress to impress. Dozens of local employers are hiring on the spot. You might get a job right then and there. So event scheduling locations, Orangeburg on Tuesday, August the 4th at the cinema, 1225 Orangeburg Mall Circle. Florence on August 5th, that's Wednesday, Staybridge Suites Ballroom. That's at 150 West Park Drive in Florence, near the Florence Center. And in Sumter, Thursday, August the 6th, the Sumter County Civic Center, 700 West Liberty Street. All events run from 11 a.m. to 2 p.m. In-person interviews with potential immediate hiring decisions. So job seekers should bring multiple copies of the resume because you're going to multiple vendors, whether you're business casual or professional attire. Look, people have shown up with scarves on their heads, bonnets, bedroom slippers. They got up out of bed and showed up. That was good, but get dressed, y'all. Take a shower. Change your clothes. Get dressed up a little bit, all right? Look good. So we want you in professional attire or business casual when you come to the event, all right? That'll better your chances of being hired. First impressions, everything, could be the only impression that you get to make. So dress up. This is again brought to you by Community Broadcasters. So don't miss your chance to land your dream job right here, right then and there at the Carolina Career Fair. August 4th, 5th, and 6th. That's Tuesday, Wednesday, and Thursday of next week. So catch it. Looking for a new job? Looking for a new thing? Looking for a job in general? Or you just want something to do? It's something for everybody at the Carolina Career Fair. Our question of the day for Wednesday was something that was normal in the 90s but would be crazy today. Let us know. Social media, you can leave a comment there. You can also comment on our Jams radio hotline, 803-250-5933, by call or text. Our question of the day for Wednesday was something that was normal in the 90s but would be crazy to see it or do it today. More on the way for you. Got some Dougie Fresh and the Get Fresh Crew case coming up. And my brother, DJ K-Mac, kicking off your 7 o'clock hour with the Morning Drive Mix. 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
4: Weather channel forecast of the Midlands. A front dropping into the low country of South Carolina is going to mean some drier air will be filtering in today. As we look at sunshine, highs today at 94, a clear sky tonight, 71, 91 tomorrow, sunny, lower humidity in the forecast, the mid-90s as the humidity begins to creep back into the forecast on Friday. Richard DeWedding at the Weather Channel.
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1: 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It's my big bro, DJ K-Mac. He's on it for your hump day. Let's get it.
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0: Yeah, man, that's the Morning Drive Mix. Got that Kid and Play going on. You were doing the Kid and Play kick step, weren't you? Yeah, I know you were. That's your Morning Drive Mix with DJ K-Mac. Catch him every weekday morning here inside the Morning Hip Hop Hustle, kicking off your 7 o'clock hour, the Morning Drive Mix. He'll be back tomorrow morning with another one for you. If you want to book DJ K-Mac, give him a call, 803-468-0299. 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And call or text him. Do it now. Also, we got other great radio DJs, man. They just ain't radio DJs. They DJs. They are the DJs, premier DJs in our area. On Friday nights, we kick it off with DJ Addiction and DJ B-Weezy. 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Catch DJ Taz from 10 until midnight. DJ Ski, you need to check him out every weekday during the happy hour. Uncle Buddha and the House Party from 5 until 6 here on the Jams Radio Network. You can catch him from 8 until 10 with a Saturday Night Ride with DJ Ski. And then the legend, DJ F, is on the ones and twos from 10 until midnight on Saturdays. Those are our Jams and Network Radio DJ sports. A question of the day for Wednesday. What's something that was normal in the 90s but will be crazy today? 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

Raekwon. Incarcerated Scarface is inside your morning hip-hop hustle. Salt and Pepper on the way. Here's Rihanna and Drake. 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That Rehab Remix is your morning hip-hop hustle on your Jams Radio Network.

0: Take your man. Yeah, right here inside your morning, here by Apostle. 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Like calling somebody's house phone, riding in the back of a pickup, not in the back seat, on the flatbed. Yeah, y'all remember that. No GPS. Remember having to map out things or getting directions from somebody? Remember people tell you, now, when you see that second, that light and that statue and the dog barking, yeah, don't turn there. Go on two turns down and make a left. Remember those kind of directions right there? When you pass the store, don't turn there. Keep going about 7.8 more miles and make a left at the oak tree. Y'all don't miss those directions, do you? I definitely don't miss those directions. Let us know what's something that would be normal in the 90s but would be crazy today. Let us know on social media. You can also let us know on the Jams Radio Hotline, 803-250-5933. Our question of the day: what's something that was normal in the 90s but would be crazy today? More coming up for you. Musically, got some Lucy Pearl, Goody Mob, Special Ed on the way for you. And we'll tell you how many people are judging you by your phone background. 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

0: special ed. I got it made inside your morning hip hop hustle with your Mac man. Now, be honest. Have you ever glanced at someone's phone when they put it down and silently judged them for their background image? Maybe it was a photo of their cat or a glamour shot of themselves. In a new survey, 14% of people admit they secretly judge people based on their phone background. And roughly the same amount say they think that image does reveal something about their personality. Younger adults are more likely to think that a background image is important both for themselves and when judging others. So what are the most popular background images? Family members, especially children, at 19% and number one. Nature and landscapes, two at 11%, tied with personal photos and memories. Pets come in fourth at 10%, and they're tied with nothing, just one of the default options. Romantic partner is sixth at 7%. And pop culture, a favorite movie, TV show, or music act at 5%. You think that having a default background would save you from judgment? Well, that's not the case. 12% of phone judges say that this boring option means you're uninspired or unengaged, and the lack of ability to be expressive or creative. 32% said it just means you're practical and minimalist and don't want to clutter your screen with distractions. 25% say it means you view your phone purely as a tool and not as an extension of your personality. And 22% admit it's completely meaningless. It's probably meaningless, y'all. But I do think it's an extension of my personality. So, one of my favorite cartoons from back in the day were the Transformers, the OG Transformers, the Gen 1. Yeah. The one with yeah, y'all know, yeah, the original cartoon. So, my background, Transformers. Even my wallpaper. When you hit my screen, my wallpaper is Transformers. I got the Decepticon symbol on my work phone and the Autobot symbol on my personal phone. That's how I tell them apart. But you tell me why I did that, right? Good phone, bad phone. Our question of the day for Wednesday: what's something that was completely normal in the 90s but would be crazy today? Let us know. Social media, you can leave a comment there on our posts. You can also hit us up on the Jams radio hotline by call or text 803-250-5933. That's 803-250-5933. Our question of the day for Wednesday: what's something that was completely normal in the 90s but would be crazy today? More coming up for you inside your morning hip-hop hustle. T-Pain on the way for you. Destiny's Child got some Jaquan. And we'll tell you about an annual back-to-school giveaway coming to the Silver Spoon in Sumter. This is your morning hip-hop hustle on your Jams Radio Network.
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4: Weather Channel forecast for the Midlands. A front dropping into the low country of South Carolina is going to mean some drier air will be filtering in today. As we look at sunshine, highs today at 94, a clear sky tonight, 71, 91 tomorrow, sunny, lower humidity in the forecast, the mid-90s as the humidity begins to creep back into the forecast on Friday. Richard DeWedding at the Weather Channel.
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2: Ting drinking is very bad. 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

0: back, man. And the annual Back to School giveaway is coming to the Silver Spoon Event Center, 670 West Liberty Street in Sumter. That'll take place Saturday, August 9th, 3 p.m. until the supplies are gone. 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This is sponsored by Seniors United, Silver Spoon, and Lean. So make sure you check that out. Saturday, August 9th, the annual Back to School giveaway. This is cool that this one's after school starts. So you get an idea of what you need for supplies. And I'm pretty sure they'll take some suggestions when you text that number as well. A Jams Radio question of the day. What's something that was normal in the 90s but would be crazy today? Let us know on social media. Our questions posted and pinned to the top of our page. Comment there. You can also comment on our Jams Radio hotline, 803-250-5933. That's 803-250-5933 by call or text. Leave your comment about our question of the day. What's something that was normal in the 90s but would be crazy today? And I'll give you some of our comments and posts that we've gotten here throughout the morning, a little bit later on inside the hustle. More coming up for you musically. Kanye West, the Ying Yang Twins, got some TLC for you. And I'm going to give you a bit of advice about replying stop on those random spam texts. It's your morning hip-hop hustle on Jams 92.3, 93.3, and Sumter Jams 95.7 in Orangeburg, and Jams 107.5 in Florence, your Jams Radio Network.
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0: Baby, inside your morning, hip hop hustle with your Mac man, Eric Mac. Now, we've all seen this before. You know, you get that sketchy text with somebody telling you something or asking for money. Then it says, reply, stop, to opt out. You don't know where it came from, but they're sending you all this information. Then they say, reply, stop, to opt out. Well, that sounds helpful, right? Not always. When you reply at all, even with stop, you're telling the sender that there's a real person on the other end. And once they know that, you might even get more junk texts. If the message is for a place that you trust, like your doctor, bank, or school, replying stop is fine. They'll usually honor that. But if it feels spammy, don't engage at all. The best thing you can do is block the sender. On iPhone and Android, you can tap the message, choose sender, then block them in a few seconds. And also turn on message filtering as well. So the next time you get a text from a number you don't recognize, think twice before replying stop. Just don't reply to texts from numbers you don't recognize at all. You know, another scam they have is they're sending you a message as if they're familiar with you. You have no idea whose number it is. And then you reply, who is this? Once you reply, they got you. So don't reply to numbers you don't recognize, okay? Good tip right there. A Wednesday question of the day was something that was normal in the 90s but would be crazy today. You know, like calling somebody's house phone, riding the back of a pickup, not in the back seat, but on the back of the flatbed. Y'all remember when we did that. No GPS, using maps all the time. Well, let us know what your answer is. Our questions posted and pinned to the top of our social media pages. You can leave a comment there. You can also comment on our Jams radio hotline by call or text 803-250-5933. 803-250-5933. Our question of the day. What's something that was normal in the 90s, but would be crazy right now? Got some answers on our social media pages and on our Jams Radio Hotline. I'm going to get to those a little bit later on inside the hustle. More coming up for you inside your morning hip hop hustle. Nas on the way for you. Pitbull. Got some Webby and Bun B for you. And we got you back in the day for July the 29th. 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
5: Escobar season has returned.

gunshot wound in Auburn Springs. 72 years ago in 1954, J.R.R. Tolkien published The Fellowship of the Ring, the first volume of his Lords of the Rings trilogy. 68 years ago in 1958, NASA was created 9 months after Russia launched their first Sputnik satellite. 45 years ago in 1981, Prince Charles and Lady Diana were married before 2,500 guests at St. Paul's Cathedral in London. Their fairy tale wedding was watched by 700 million viewers around the world. Charles and Diana were divorced on August 28, 1996. And 30 years ago in 1996, 35-year-old Carl Lewis shocked the world by taking the gold medal in the long jump in the Atlanta Olympics. It was his 9th gold, and it made him one of only 2 athletes ever to win the same event at 4 straight Olympic Games. Now, just a side note, he did try to run in the 100 and 200, and he sucked trying to run. When you're 35 years old, you're trying to run with your young athletes, it doesn't work out. But apparently, you can still jump with them. And that's your back of the day for July the 29th. Our Jams radio question of the day: what's something that was normal in the 90s but would be crazy today? You know, like calling in somebody's house phone. Like, who still has a house line? I'm going to raise my hand on that one. I still have one. Riding in the back of the pickup. You guys remember jumping on the back of the pickup on the flatbed and riding places, sitting on a tailgate with your feet hanging down? That wasn't actually safe, but we did it, didn't we? You know, riding somewhere without having a map, without having GPS, either use the map or somebody's directions with those crazy directions. Man, when you see the clock and the statue, don't turn there. Go to the 3rd street with no traffic light and make a right. Yeah, those directions. I couldn't stand those directions. Don't tell me a landmark, tell me not to turn at it. I can't stand it. Well, let us know what your answer is. Something that was normal in the 90s, but will be crazy today. Let us know on social media. Our question is posted and pinned to the top. And also hit us up on the Jams radio hotline, 803-250-5933. That's 803-250-5933. Our question

0: and I'm going to talk about Laura McQueen's girls basketball camp coming to Florence on Saturday. 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
9: Weather channel forecast for the Midlands. A front dropping into the low country of South Carolina is going to mean some drier air will be filtering in today. As we look at sunshine, highs today at 94, a clear sky tonight, 71, 91 tomorrow, sunny, lower humidity in the forecast, the mid-90s as the humidity begins to creep back into the forecast on Friday. Richard DeWedding at the Weather Channel.
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0: Squad's definitely in the house. In the house. For the brothers that don't be knowing, what's up? Word is bomb, I gotta show them the flavor. Back to the pump track, like black sheep, my man, you say, who's the rat man? Where's the rat man? I kill, yo, yo, yo, I smother, I get down with the bread. Yo, chill, G. Chill, lot. It's over, man. Yo, you don't gotta say no more, it's over.
1: Red Man, time for some action here inside your morning hip-hop hustle. And it's time for your entertainment buzz for today. About 7,000 Marvel fans packed the convention center hall at the San Diego Comic-Con this past Saturday. And some of you camped out for over 30 hours to guarantee a spot at the 40-minute panel. Now, was it worth it? Well, here's what went down. Now, Ryan Gosling will be the new Ghost Rider. The movie is set to come out in 2028, and it'll be directed by Sean Levy. They recently worked together for Star Wars Starfighter, which comes out next year. Black Panther 3 was announced with David Johnson as T'Challa's grown-up son. T'Challa was the late Chadwick Boseman in the first film. Now, it's expected to hit theaters in 2028. You may know David from HBO's Industry. Ryan Reynolds crashed a presentation in disguise. He wore a never-before-seen on-screen gray Deadpool costume and pretended to be a cosplayer. He jokingly asked, is there room for him in Avengers Doomsday? And of course, Robert Downey Jr. was there to hype up Doomsday. He even came with a Dr. Doom mask and a cloak. And on Downey's cue, thousands of people put them on together. Also on stage was Chris Evans, Pedro Pascal, Paul Rudd, Anthony Mackie, James Marsden, David Harbour, Lolita Wright, Lewis Pullman, and Kelsey Grammer. He'll be reprising his role as the Beast and from the X-Men and that. And Haley Atwell also came out to confirm that she's back as Peggy Carter. And the audience was shown a new trailer that gave some backstory to Dr. Doom's character. He comes from the same world as the Fantastic Four, and he lost everything he loves. He believes everyone is living stolen lives. So he's trying to put things back the way it was before. I guess that's the whole premise. That's your entertainment buzz for today. Our Jams Radio question of the day was something that was normal in the 90s but would be crazy today. Let us know what your answer is. Our question is posted and pinned to the top of our social media pages. You can leave a comment there. And also comment on our Jams Radio hotline, 803-250-5933. That's 803-250-5933. Call or text. Now, some of our responses from social media and from our Jams Radio hotline. Now, Mike, I'm not even going to go through a whole lot of them because my man Mike, like, dropped the whole bag. And it pretty much covers everything. He said, low

0: though, Mike. I hate to tell you, people are wearing them again. Now, John dropped Sting Out Until the Streetlights Came On and Playing Outside. He dropped that one for us on social media. He also said LAN parties. Now, I got to give you a background of what a LAN party is in case you don't know. Now, gamers, before we had the, before we could do it on online remote remote playing, we had to go same location, connect to the same network, bring your big old clunky computer and monitor and everything, tie your computers into the same network so you can play games together. Yeah, multiplayer games. That's how you had to do it back in the day. People are still doing it, but it's more of a niche thing than a necessity. Now you can just like connect on the online now because the internet connection is so much faster. Back then it was dial up, so you won't have lag. You had to be in the same location face to face. So that's what a LAN party is. Just want to give y'all that. Those are a few things that from the 90s that was normal then, but not so normal now. More coming up for Inside Your Morning Hip Hop. Also got some P.D. 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
3: Yo, it's the Morning Hip Hop Hustle with Eric Mack, dropping throwback hip hop heat on the...

Guru Premier, Gangstar, Code of the Streets here inside your morning hip hop hustle. And it's time for your MacMan's Random Facts for Wednesday. Florence Nightingale, the founder of modern nursing, was born in Florence, Italy. It's not a nickname. Her parents named her after the city. Chinese lucky bamboo isn't Chinese. It's from Central Africa. And it's not bamboo. It's related to the asparagus that leaves lucky. And at this rate, the prospects aren't looking that great. Magicians have been sawing people in half for more than a century. The first time that trick was performed was

0: in London in 1921. Blink 182 removed the Red Cross from the nurse's hat on the cover of their album Enema of the State because the American Red Cross told them it was about violation of the Geneva Conventions. The guy who sings the South Park theme was almost a member of Metallica. The theme is performed by Primus, and the singer Les Claypool was childhood friends with Metallica guitarist Kirk Hammett. Les auditioned to replace Cliff Burton as their new bassist in 1986, but it didn't work out. And those are your Mac Man's random facts for Wednesday. Our Jams Radio question of the day was something that was normal in the 90s but would be crazy today. Let us know. Social media, our question posted and pinned to the top. 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That's 803-250-5933. Our question of the day for Wednesday. What's something that was normal in the 90s but will be crazy today? More on the way for you. Got some Young Joe and T.I. Juvenile coming up. And now back to wrap it up. This is your morning hip-hop hustle on your Jams Radio Network.
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16: Weather Channel forecast for the Midlands. A front dropping into the low country of South Carolina is going to mean some drier air will be filtering in today. As we look at sunshine, highs today at 94. A clear sky tonight, 71. 91 tomorrow. Sunny, lower humidity in the forecast. In mid-90s as the humidity begins to creep back into the forecast on Friday. Richard DeWedding at the Weather Channel.
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0: back for you tomorrow morning at 6 a.m. with another edition of Your Hustle. Don't forget to check out my boy, your mama's brother, Uncle Buddha, and the house party coming up at 2 p.m. here on your Jams Radio Network stations. He's going to continue with our question of the day. What's something that was normal in the 90s but would be crazy today? Leave your comments on social media. Our questions posted and pinned to the top of our pages. You can leave a comment there. You can also comment on our Jams Radio Hotline, 803-250-5933. That's 803-250-5933. Our Jams Radio question of the day. What's something that was normal in the 90s but would be crazy today? It's going to be a warm one again today. Nice and toasty, 95 degrees around that area today. Heat index over 100 once again. So make sure you take precautions out there in the heat. Plenty of breaks, plenty of fluid. Find yourself in shade. When you take those breaks, go cool off so you don't become a casualty of a heat-related illness. We don't want that during this extreme heat. But you can still go out and do something, be productive, and do something that you like. If you can't do something you like, go ahead and like something you do. Gonna leave you a Juvenile in slow motion. This is Morning Hip Hop Hustle. It's your Mac Man. And I'm out.
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Jamone, music from Nucleus, one of my faves. You already know that, though, right? Hey, keeping it going inside the house party. And coming up a little bit later on, I have your topic of the day from today's Hip Hop Hustle Morning Show. Ski back in the building a little bit later with that 5 o'clock happy hour mix. And I want to tell you about a few events coming to the area, some back to school stuff. Big time is Hot Boys up next right now. Brandy and Monica, the boy is mine. It's 95.7 Jams.

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Dirty South. Can y'all really feel me? Feel us. East Coast Philly. Feel us. 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Say what? Dirty South. Here we go.

0: 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And special shout out to you, man. 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So, hey, man, shouts going out to all of our folks that love throwback flavor and keep our Jams Radio Network growing, man. All right? More music for you coming back on the other side. 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

yeah, Gangstar, we take it personal. And did you see what I shared on my social media page yesterday? A little simple question. I wanted to know, would you take 50K in your hand right now or flip a coin and have a 50% chance of winning 1 million? 75% of the people said they take the 50K in their hand right then and there. But I don't know. I'm not so sure about that, man. Somebody left a comment and made me think a little bit different. You know, a lot of people play the lottery each and every day and spend money, and they only have a 1 in 6 trillion chance of winning $1 million.

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bringing them out with the Happy Hour Mix. DJ Ski is in the building, and I think he's going to debut the new Rakim song, man. That's right. 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You know, a lot of these old school artists are still doing their thing, man. Still touring and still making music.

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0: Fam, taking it to the house. Hey, listen up, man. Speaking of taking it to the house, our 2026 Carolina Career Fair, we got a lineup. We are rolling to a city near you, baby. That's right, Orangeburg. We're coming your way Tuesday, August the 4th. So get ready. We'll be pulling up at the cinema with the Carolina Career Fair, 1225 Orangeburg Circle, 11 a.m. to 2 p.m. And then Wednesday, August the 5th, we're down in the PD area, Florence, South Carolina, at the Staybridge Suites. And Thursday, in Sumter, South Carolina, August the 6th at the Sumter Civic Center from 11 a.m. to 2 p.m. So our Carolina Career Fair is rolling, and we want you to be a part of it. So make sure, dress to impress, get your resume together, and come on out, all right? I got more throwback hip-hop and R&B flavor for you, Orangeburg. Coming back on the other side, at 5 o'clock, we're going to get you home with the Happy Hour Mix right here on 95.7 Jams.
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8: 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John Price says it best when he says,
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Yep, bring the noise. 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Hey, coming up next, I got the topic of the day, and I also want to let you know about the They Matter 2 Autism Foundations. 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

0: called Quest. Leaders of the New School Scenario. I love that joint. That's a hip hop banger right there. Hey, your station 95.7 Jam inside the house party with Uncle Buddha. Now, if you miss this morning's Hip Hop Hustle Morning Show with my brother E-Mac, well, the conversation was on and popping. A 90s conversation. So, you know, if you ain't grown, you might not want to get into this one, man. You got to be from the 90s to know what I'm talking about, all right? Hey, what's something that was normal about the 90s that would be crazy today? I think that's a good one. There are so many things that were normal to us back in the 90s, but now people look at it like, oh my God, you would do that? Think about it. The phone lines are open, 803-250-5933. What's something that was normal in the 90s that would be crazy today? Leave a comment. More throwback hip-hop and R&B on the other side. And 5 o'clock, we got your happy hour mix right here on 95.7 Jams.
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0: PRZ Light, Straight Out of the Box Racing, Tuned by Tukey, Southern Boy Juice Man, Death Row Racing, Inera Marketing, Fast Carriers LLC, Grudge Bike Outlaws, and Bud Light Lime Racing. 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The Merge Summer Slam, August 6th through the 8th at the South Carolina Motorplex, 194 Drag Strip Road in East Hills, where money on the wood never looks so good. 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

Missy Elliott, Eric, get your freak on. Hey, topic of the day from today's morning show. What's something that was normal in the 90s that would be crazy today? What's something that was normal in the 90s that would be crazy today? There's so many things running through my head. I might not even need to put them on the radio, but think about it, man. 90s memories. We're going back. 803-250-5933. Hit us up and leave a comment, man, all right? Got a special

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ding, ding. Hey, listen up, man. They Matter Too, Autism Foundation's big back-to-school drive-thru bash is this weekend. Yeah, baby. You don't want to miss it. This thing will be huge. People will be pulling up. It's a drive-thru event, so all you have to do is stay in your car, get in the little drive-thru line, pull up, roll your window down, and they'll hit you off with some free school supplies and different things. So come on out. They're free while it lasts. Now, it starts at 10 a.m., so don't pull up around 12:30 like, oh, man, I done got rid of all the stuff. No, I need you there at 10 a.m. Come on out. Shouts going out to the They Matter Too Autism Foundation, supporting families, empowering students, and building a stronger community. I like what they're all about, man, all right? Throwback hip-hop and R&B, 5 o'clock. We got your happy hour mix. Destiny's Child special request coming up next. Right now, my mama said, knock you out.

0: Ooh, Destiny's Child. Bills, bills, bills. You know, and before I forget, I got to let you guys know what today is, man. You know, I always forget. It's almost like before I get off, I got to say, oh, today is. But I'll tell you what it is when I return. It's a foodies holiday, too, I think. It's B.O.B. with Nothing on You.
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0: Ja Rule along with Christina Milian, Between Me and You, Throwback Hip Hop and R&B, baby, and 95.7 Jams, and a happy National Chicken Wing Day and Lasagna Day. Yeah, that's why I said I think this is a foodie's holiday, man, because when I heard that, I was like, you know, both of those can go on my plate at the same time. Throw some lasagna and some chicken wings on the plate. I love both of those, man. National Chicken Wing Day and National Lasagna Day. Got me thinking, you know, there's a lot of chicken spots in the city, but who has the best chicken wings? Who makes the best chicken wings in the city? Y'all gotta let me know about that. Think about it. More throwback hip-hop and R&B. And coming up in about 10 minutes, we got your happy hour mix. DJ Ski, he's in the building. He's on the mix. 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

Lauryn Hill. Everything is everything. You know, everything she makes, I love. How about that? And check it out. I'm going to give a shout to you if you're locked in listening, driving a minivan right now. Yeah, it's a cool day to drive a minivan, baby. 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

0: to you, like I said earlier, if you're driving a minivan. I read this today, and I had to laugh about it because for those of y'all that know me, I know for years I drove a minivan, man. I had a cool minivan. You know, me and all the kids would get up in there, man. I would drive my kids around, and I needed one because I had a lot of kids. But real talk, it says right here that it seems like people are loving minivans even more these days because sales have gone up 21%. 400,000 sold in the U.S. last year. So, shout out to the minivan mafia out there. All my dads whipping around in the minivans. Let's go, baby. You know, I'm going to just be real. Minivans are good on gas. They're roomy. They have all the latest tech right about now, man. So, why not, man? You know, hey, it's no longer your mom's minivan. They're cool now. So, get with the times, baby, all right? Hey, throwback hip-hop and R&B with your mama's brother, Uncle Buddha. That is DJ Ski on that happy hour mix, man. Let's keep this thing popping. Shouts going out to everybody making their way home for the J-O-B. Coming up, I'll let you know what celebrities have birthdays. And, of course, I got a throwback fact for you right now. Let's get back to the mix. DJ Ski, your station, 95.7 Jams.
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0: stopping by each and every day, man, putting in work, taking us back down memory lane, 80s, 90s, early 2000s. A lot of those joints he plays, I be forgetting about, and he brings them back, and I'm like, oh, man, I ain't hear that in so long. But, man, shouts going out to DJ Ski for taking us down memory lane with that one, all right? 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

straighten it out. I love that joint. Throwback hip-hop and R&B. 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Big basketball tournament with this one. Stilton Park is the place to be. 1 p.m. to 6 p.m. August 15th. Games and activities, music and entertainment, food and refreshments, and free school supplies. So you don't want to miss this one, man, all right? I got Mace with Total coming up next right now. Nelly with Tip Drill. 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

Get Out, Get Out, UMC's with Blue Cheese. Coming up next, I'll let you know where celebrities are celebrating birthdays. And we'll go back down memory lane a little bit with my throwback fact for the day for you, man, all right? T-Pain, your station, 95.7 Jams. It's the house party.

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